0: Tom lived for all he could give, and he stood by his father's side. 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

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Sweet young wife, only fears for the good life.

I couldn't dance. You didn't even want me around. And now I'm back to let you know I can really shake 'em down.

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Men, women, don't forget it. Love is their whole happiness.